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0: 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And feeling like P. Diddy.
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0: Grab my glasses, I'm out the door. I'm gonna hit this city.
1: Let's
0: before
1: go.
0: I leave, brush my teeth with a bottle of Jack. Cause when I leave for the night, I ain't coming.

0: WSK.
1: Homegrown alligator, see you later. Gotta hit the road, gotta hit the road. The sun